0: 上的态度非常友善，但他也指出，中国是伊朗石油的重要进口国之一。
1: Thank you, Mr. President. Next week, you have a very important meeting with President Xi in Beijing. Secretary Bessent has said that a top priority on the agenda will be Iran. What do you help to achieve with President Xi as it relates to Iran?
2: Well, I have a very good relationship with President Xi. I find him to be a tremendous guy. And we get along well, and you see how we do. We're doing a lot of business with China and making a lot of money. We're making a lot of money. It's different than it used to be. But I'll be talking about that. That'll be one subject. But he's been very nice about this. You know, in all fairness, he gets like 60% of his oil from Hormuz. And I think he's been very respectful. We haven't been challenged by China. They don't challenge us. And he wouldn't do that. I don't think he'd do that because of me. But I think he's been very respectful. And we've offered, you know, if he wants to send the ships to the United States.
0: 特朗普这份表态也是在回应美国财政部长贝森特此前的说法。此前贝森特在接受福克斯新闻采访时表示，特朗普政府希望中国加大行动力度，推动霍尔木兹海峡恢复全面开放。凤凰卫视吕又明、张兆宇纽约报道。
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1: 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They typically did an extremely vigorous and very good job.
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2: Thank you, Mr. President. Next week you have a very important meeting with President Xi in Beijing.Secretary Bessent has said that a top priority on the agenda will be Iran. What do you hope to achieve with President Xi as it relates to Iran?
3: Well, I have a very good relationship with President Xi. I find him to be a tremendous guy, and we get along well, and you see how we do. We're doing a lot of business with China and making a lot of money. We're making a lot of money. It's different than it used to be. But I'll be talking about that. That'll be one subject. But,He's been very nice about this. You know, in all fairness, he gets like 60% of his oil from Hormuz. And I think he's been very respectful. We haven't been challenged by China. They don't challenge us. And he wouldn't do that. I don't think he'd do that because of me. But I think he's been very respectful. And we've offered, you know, if he wants to send the ships to the United States.
1: 特朗普这份表态也是在回应美国财政部长贝森特此前的说法。此前贝森特在接受福克斯新闻采访时表示，特朗普政府希望中国加大行动力度，推动霍尔木兹海峡恢复全面开放。凤凰卫视吕又明、张兆宇纽约报道。
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2: The operation Epic Fury is concluded. We achieved the objectives of that operation. I'm not going to, you know, we're not cheering for an additional situation to occur. We would prefer the path of peace. What the president would prefer is a deal. He would prefer to sit down, work out a memorandum of understanding for future negotiations that touches on all the key topics that have to be addressed, a full opening of the straits.
1: 卢比奥还谈到特朗普定于14到15号的访华行程，他透露台湾将是议题之一。
2: I'm sure Taiwan will be a topic of conversation. It always is. As you know, we understand the Chinese understand our position on that topic. We understand theirs. And I think both parties, again, without, you know, getting ahead of myself of what will happen in the talks, but I think both countries understand that it is neither one of our interests to see anything destabilized happen in that part of the world. We don't need any destabilizing events to occur with regards to Taiwan or anywhere in the Indo-Pacific. And I think that's to the mutual benefit of both the United States and the Chinese.
1: 这是白宫发言人莱维特产假之后，卢比奥代班的首次白宫记者会。而根据白宫的计划，未来还会有更多的内阁成员出现在白宫的简报室。未来一段时间里，这里也会成为一大政治秀场。凤凰卫视王冰如、张潇一，美国白宫报道。
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4: No, the ceasefire is not over. Ultimately, this is a separate and distinct project, and we expected there would be some churn at the beginning, which happened. So right now the ceasefire certainly holds, but we're going to be watching very, very closely.
3: 赫格塞斯强调，自由计划是一项防御性、范围有限且具有临时性的任务，与实施怒火行动相互独立，性质截然不同。
4: Project Freedom is defensive in nature, focused in scope, and temporary in duration, with one mission: protecting innocent commercial shipping from Iranian aggression.
3: 赫格塞斯还声称，鉴于特朗普政府认定美伊停火仍然有效，总统无需国会批准即可继续战争，并同时警告伊朗称，若美军或商船遭到攻击，将面临毁灭性打击，美方已随时做好进一步军事行动的准备。
4: If Iran is not willing to follow through on its side of the bargain or make a deal, then the War Department is postured, locked, loaded, and ready to go. We hope it doesn't have to go in that direction, but Admiral Cooper and our forces are in a three-point stance and ready to go.
3: 凯恩则表示，自停火宣布以来，虽然伊朗方面已对美军发动超过10次袭击，但整体仍低于重启大规模作战行动的程度。此外，凯恩补充称，截至5日，霍尔木兹海峡局势相对平静，但仍有超过1550艘船只、2.2万名海员滞留区域内。在自由计划执行期间，美军部署超过100架军机，实施全天候空中巡逻。凤凰卫视王琦、王天翼，华盛顿报道。
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Hi, my name is Lucas, and now it's more than 9 years that I live in Chongqing. I feel like I know this city, but not enough. And today what I want to discover is the spirit of this city. I want to discover more people, understand the cultures, understand the people, understand the food. I just want to discover this beautiful place

0: 王毅与伊朗外长举行会谈，强调中方愿为恢复中东地区和平安宁发挥更大作用。
1: We achieved the objectives of that operation. I'm not going to, you know, we're not cheering for an additional situation to occur. We would prefer the path of peace.
2: 美方称对伊军事行动结束，伊方称霍尔木兹海峡新规程生效，船只能安全通航。
0: 美伊决报接近达成十四。